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1: From the Sky News Centre at 2, Ukraine's president criticised a deal done between Russia and the US to immediately supply the American and global market with 300,000 tonnes of diesel fuel. Volodymyr Zelensky says it's a gift to Vladimir Putin. Announcing the agreement, with more to follow, Donald Trump says it will lower prices. Here's Sky's US correspondent, Mark Stone.
2: Why is he doing it? Very simple. He is doing it because he wants to win the midterm elections. It is quite clear that energy prices, specifically diesel prices, are through the roof at the moment as a consequence of his war in the Middle East.
1: The Northern Ireland Secretary has banned a contentious Drumcree parade. Sir Chris Bryant says it's not a decision he's taken lightly. Unionist Orange Order members had been given permission to march down the predominantly nationalist Garvaki Road in Portadown. But after blocks by residents, it never went ahead. Jamie Bryson's a loyalist activist.
3: I have received over 1,500 abusive calls, over 280 now, voicemails, many with threats to kill, to murder me, my family, people around me. And things have just reached a level now where it's totally unacceptable.
1: The UK's consumer watchdog's being asked to investigate drop-off fees at airports across the country. A recent study has found costs have surged by a third since last summer. The United Nations has described plans for the US to live-stream the execution of a former army major as abhorrent. Nidal Hassan shot dead 13 people and injured 32 others at the Fort Hood military base in Texas in 2009. Pro-Palestine marches take place in central London later to mark the third anniversary of the beginning of the war in Gaza. 10,000 people are expected, with counter-demonstrations also planned. And a lorry full of iron brew stolen from North Lanarkshire was last seen heading into Cumbria. 41,000 bottles were taken from a depot almost a fortnight ago. That's the latest. I'm Daryl Jackson.
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1: From the Sky News Centre at 3, Donald Trump says Russia will provide the American and the global marketplace with diesel after a phone call with Vladimir Putin. The first portion would be 300,000 tonnes worth, but that would only satisfy about 13 hours worth of America's demand. But the president is impressed.
2: That is a big deal. That is massive amounts of oil coming into our country. And I want to thank President Putin, to be honest with you. We have massive amounts of oil being coming into our country, and it's diesel, which is what we want. So thank you.
1: Meanwhile, Downing Street says the UK will maintain pressure on Russia. Ukraine's President Volodymyr Zelensky's criticised the agreement, calling it a gift to Putin. A unionist parade at the centre of a standoff in Portadown's been blocked by the Northern Ireland Secretary. Orange Order members have been given permission to march down the predominantly nationalist Gavaki Road for the first time in almost 30 years. It never went ahead, though. Chris Bryant says he was asked again to look at the decision.
3: I've looked at the changing situation in Portadown, the fact that it's very difficult for that procession to proceed, and I've decided that it's not in the public interest for it to proceed, and I've therefore banned the procession.
1: The United Nations says plans to live stream an execution in the US are abhorrent. Nidal Hassan's set to be put to death in December after killing 13 people in 2009. Campaigners want the Competition and Markets Authority to look into the cost of airport drop-off fees. A recent survey suggests charges have gone up by a third since last summer. Clive Ratton is chief executive of the British Travel Association.
4: Everybody's saying, oh, you know, we used to get this for free and now we're having to pay £3, £4, £5. And then, as I've been watching closely, it's been accelerating so fast and nothing's been to stop it. But now it's, you know, really a significant issue.
1: England, Scotland and Wales all have leads to defend in their home legs of their Women's World Cup playoff semi-finals next week. The Lionesses lead Greece 3-1. That's the latest. I'm Daryl Jackson.
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1: From the Sky News Centre at 4, Ukraine's president criticised a deal done between Russia and the US to immediately supply the American global and global market with 300,000 tonnes of diesel fuel. Volodymyr Zelensky says it's a gift to Vladimir Putin. Announcing the agreement, with more to follow, Donald Trump says it will lower prices for farmers, ranchers and truckers. Here's Sky's US correspondent, Mark Stone.
2: Why is he doing it? Very simple. He is doing it because he wants to win the midterm elections. It is quite clear that energy prices, specifically diesel prices, are through the roof at the moment as a consequence of his war in the Middle East.
1: The Northern Ireland Secretary's banned a contentious Drumcree parade. Sir Chris Bryant says it's not a decision he's taken lightly. Unionist Orange Order members had been given permission to march down the predominantly nationalist Gavaki Road in Portadown. But after blocks by residents, it never went ahead. Jamie Bryson's a loyalist activist.
3: I have received over 1,500 abusive calls, over 280 now, voicemails, many with threats to kill, to murder me, my family, people around me. And things have just reached a level now where it's totally unacceptable.
1: The UK's consumer watchdog's being asked to investigate drop-off fees at airports across the country. A recent study has found costs have surged by a third since last summer. The United Nations has described plans for the US to live stream an execution of a former army major as abhorrent. Nidal Hassan shot dead 13 people and injured 32 others at Fort Hood military base in Texas in 2009. Pro-Palestine marches take place in central London to mark the third anniversary of the beginning of the war in Gaza later. 10,000 people are expected, with counter-demonstrations also planned. And a lorry full of iron brew in North Lanarkshire was last seen heading into Cumbria when it was stolen. 41,000 bottles were taken from a depot almost a fortnight ago. That's the latest. I'm Daryl Jackson.
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1: From the Sky News Centre at 5, Donald Trump says Russia will provide the American and global marketplace with the diesel it needs after a phone call with Vladimir Putin. The first portion would be 300,000 tonnes worth. That would only satisfy, though, about 13 hours worth of America's demand. But the US president's impressed.
2: That is a big deal. That is massive amounts of oil coming into our country. And I want to thank President Putin, to be honest with you. We have massive amounts of oil coming into our country, and it's diesel, which is what we want. So thank you.
1: Meanwhile, Downing Street says the UK will maintain pressure on Russia. Ukraine's President Volodymyr Zelensky's criticised the agreement, calling it a gift to Putin. A unionist parade at the centre of a standoff in Portadown has been blocked by the Northern Ireland Secretary. Orange Order members had been given permission to march down the predominantly nationalist Gavaki Road for the first time in almost 30 years. It never went ahead, though. Chris Bryant says he's looked at the decision again.
3: I've looked at the changing situation in Portadown, the fact that it's very difficult for that procession to proceed, and I've decided that it's not in the public interest for it to proceed, and I've therefore banned the procession.
1: The United Nations says plans to live stream an execution in the US are abhorrent. Former Major Nidal Hassan's set to be put to death in December after killing 13 people in 2009. Campaigners want the Competition and Markets Authority to look into the cost of airport drop-off fees. A recent survey suggests charges have gone up by a third since last summer. Clive Ratton's the chief executive of the Business Travel Association.
4: Everybody's sort of saying, we used to get this for free and now we're having to pay £3, £4, £5. And then, as I've been watching closely, it's been accelerating so fast and nothing's been to stop it. But now it's really a significant issue.
1: And a hurricane's made landfall in the US, bringing winds of more than 100 miles an hour. It brings also the risk of floods, storm surges and tornadoes. That's the latest. I'm Daryl Jackson.
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1: From the Sky News Centre at 6, Ukraine's president criticised the deal done between Russia and the US to immediately supply the American and global market with 300,000 tonnes of diesel fuel. Volodymyr Zelensky says it's a gift to Vladimir Putin. Announcing the agreement with more to follow, Donald Trump says it will lower prices for farmers, ranchers and truckers. Here's our US correspondent, Mark Stone.
2: Why is he doing it? Very simple. He is doing it because he wants to win the midterm elections. It is quite clear that energy prices, specifically diesel prices, are through the roof at the moment as a consequence of his war in the Middle East.
1: Northern Ireland Secretary Sir Chris Bryant has banned a unionist parade at the centre of a standoff in Portadown. Orange Order members have been given permission to march down the predominantly nationalist Garvaki Road for the first time in almost 30 years, but it never went ahead. Among those against it is Sinn Féin's First Minister, Michelle O'Neill, who's been invited to a police interview over her involvement in a protest.
3: I would question, really genuinely question, why anyone in the Orange Order or within political unionism thought that it was a good idea to open up this gaping wound that is Drumcree and the Garvaghy Road.
1: The UK's consumer watchdog's being asked to investigate drop-off fees at airports. A study's found costs have surged by a third since last summer to an average of £7 for a short stay. The United Nations has described plans for the US to livestream the execution of a former army major as abhorrent. Nidal Hassan shot 13 people dead and injured 32 others at a military base in Texas in 2009. Hurricane Isaias has made landfall in Florida, bringing winds of more than 100 miles an hour. The dangerous Category 2 storm brings the risk of floods, storm surges and tornadoes. And finally, a lorry full of iron brew stolen in North Lanarkshire was last seen heading into Cumbria. 41,000 bottles were taken from a depot in Cumbernauld almost a fortnight ago. That's the latest. I'm Chris Milligan.

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1: Manx Radio News at 7 o'clock. Moramai, good morning. I'm Beth Espy. The Tynwald Auditor General is urging Tynwald to press ahead with reforms to public audit law, saying little progress has been made since his recommendations were backed in July 2025. In a report due to go before members, Stephen Warren responds to Treasury's proposals for reform, which were debated in July this year. He says Treasury has raised valid questions about how the changes would look, the resources needed, and the safeguards required. However, he says there isn't enough evidence to justify changing his original recommendations made in 2024. He describes the lack of progress as disappointing and says the reforms remain highly necessary. A temporary footbridge used during TT and MGP will be taken down this weekend, closing a busy road in Douglas. The course crossing point at St Ninian's will be removed tomorrow morning from 6 until 9. Residents can expect disruption at the top of Bray Hill and junctions of Ballaquale Road, Glencrutchery Road and Ballinard Road. Sunday the 18th of October is marked as a contingency in case of bad weather. A series of Viking and Celtic crosses are on public display inside Andreas Church following some conservation work. The historical objects were brought inside from the churchyard as well as from a storage room inside the building. Information boards also feature drawings from the first director of the Manx Museum, Philip Kermode. Chair of Andreas Commissioners Jackie Farragher says the new display is brilliant.
2: They're just fantastic. The lights shine on them, the information is there. We have people coming from all around the world who come into the church, see the crosses, they fill in their visitor's book. It's just amazing.
1: FC Isle of Man will be targeting a fourth straight win when they return to league action this evening. In what will be the first of three consecutive home matches in all competitions, the Ravens will welcome South Liverpool to the bowl in the NWCFL Premier Division tonight. Ahead of the clash, FC Isle of Man manager Lee Dixon says he doesn't want to focus too much on their opponents, but rather on what his team can produce on the pitch.
3: I want to concentrate on what we're about, and I believe that if our players apply themselves properly and their mentality is good in the game and where we're heading at the minute and what I'm seeing on the pitch, I believe if we can maintain that, I don't think we'll have too much to worry about with other teams. Ultimately, we're in the infancy of my reign and what I've tried to do from the summer. We've seen brilliant results so far, but it means nothing if you don't carry that on week in and week out.
1: That match kicks off at 6pm tonight. Manx Radio will be providing full live match commentary on DAB and AM 1368. Further afield, Donald Trump says he's struck a deal with Vladimir Putin that will see hundreds of thousands of tonnes of diesel delivered to the global market. The agreement with Russia has drawn instant condemnation from Ukraine's president. An Orange Order parade has been blocked by the Northern Ireland Secretary after a two-week standoff with nationalist residents. Sir Chris Bryant overturned a decision by the Parades Commission. And a hurricane's made landfall in Florida, bringing winds of more than 100 miles an hour. The dangerous Category 2 storm brings a risk of floods, storm surges and tornadoes. 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

I pretended hard to be. Guess you could say she saw through me and hugged my neck. I came home unexpectedly and

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1: Manx Radio News at 8 o'clock. Mara Mai, good morning. I'm Beth Espy. The mental health charity Edspace has received £50,000 from the Manx Lottery Trust. The money will be used to create two full-time roles to support its volunteers and help manage its eight weekly peer support services across the island. Co-founder Shirley Kane says a new post will help ensure services remain safe, consistent and sustainable as demand grows. Manx Lottery Trust Chair David Christian says the funding will strengthen the charity's services and support its long-term future. A Peel farm that saw its barn destroyed in a fire nearly 4 years ago has been given planning permission to build a replacement. Starvey Farm's agricultural barn was damaged in the blaze in January 2023. Since then, the business has used temporary buildings to house a packing room and had to stop a preserves business. Planners found that while the building lies within an area of high landscape and scenic significance, the proposal would not be introducing a new form into a previously undeveloped area. The Tynwald Auditor General is calling on members to proceed with reforms to public audit law. Stephen Warren warns that limited progress has been made since Tynwald endorsed his recommendations in July last year. He says this is disappointing and says the reforms remain highly necessary. A temporary footbridge used during the TT and MGP is being dismantled this weekend, with a road closure planned in Douglas tomorrow morning. The crossing at St Ninian's will be removed between 6am and 9am. Disruption is expected at the top of Bray Hill and around the junctions with Ballaquail Road, Glen Crutchery Road and Ballinard Road. Sunday the 18th of October has been set aside as a contingency date in case of bad weather. Viking and Celtic crosses have gone on display inside Andreas Church after undergoing conservation work. The historic artefacts have been moved from the churchyard and a storage room into the building. Visitors can now also see drawings by the first director of the Manx Museum featured on information boards. Andreas Commissioner's Chair Jackie Farragher says the new display is brilliant.
2: They're just fantastic. The lights shine on them, the information is there. We have people coming from all around the world who come into the church, see the crosses, they fill in their visitor's book. It's just amazing.
1: A proverbial clash of the titans in the Canada Life Men's Premier League headlines the latest Isle of Man football fixtures today. Reigning top-flight champions Peel host current leaders Corinthians, with both sides sat third and first, respectively, in the standings. Defeat for the Western hosts later would see them drop 10 points behind their opponents with less than 10 games gone into the season. Manx Radio's football correspondent Tony Meppam says the high quality of both sides means it's a difficult one to call.
3: Peel were those two tricky fixtures that they had where they lost points. It's sort of put them under a little bit of pressure, but then Corinthians were held to a draw by St John's, so it's sort of equaled it up a little bit, and I just wonder what Peel's squad will be like. Corinthians, Dan Simpson comes back in the squad, Rick Murray comes back in. I'm going to go for Corinthians just to sneak it, but it will be tight all the way.
1: Meanwhile, FC Isle of Man will be aiming for a fourth consecutive win when they return to league action against South Liverpool tonight. The Ravens begin a run of three successive home games, with the NWCFL Premier Division clash taking place at the Bowl. Manager Lee Dixon says he's pleased with the strength of his squad and wants his players to focus on their own performance rather than their opponents.
4: I want to concentrate on what we're about, and I believe that if our players apply themselves properly and their mentality is good in the game and where we're heading at the minute and what I'm seeing on the pitch, I believe if we can maintain that, I don't think we'll have too much to worry about with other teams. Ultimately, we're in the infancy of my reign and what I've tried to do from the summer. We've seen brilliant results so far, but it means nothing if you don't carry that on week in and week out.
1: The match kicks off tonight at 6pm. Manx Radio will be providing full live match commentary on DAB and AM 1368. There's a chance to take a bus trip down memory lane this weekend. As part of the Manx National Heritage Open Days, there's a chance to go on vintage bus rides and do a tour of the Manx Circus Depot tomorrow. The Leyland Comet and Dennis Dart will depart from Derby Castle at various times throughout Sunday afternoon for a 45-minute mystery tour of the capital. You can find details of how to book tickets at manxradio.com. Further afield, Downing Street says the UK remains committed to supporting Ukraine after Donald Trump agreed an oil deal with Moscow. The US president, whose party faces elections next month, says Russia will supply millions of barrels of diesel. First Minister Michelle O'Neill says she's relieved at a decision to halt a contentious march in Portadown. The Northern Ireland Secretary's banned an Orange Order parade in the Garvaghy Road. And England's Lionesses have moved a step closer to World Cup qualification, beating Greece 3-1 in the first leg of their playoffs. Scotland and Wales also have the advantage going into next week. Manx Radio News at 8:05, on Next at 9. 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

sunny intervals with the risk of a few blustery showers. In fresh to strong westerly winds, they'll ease this afternoon and this evening. Temperature around 14 today. Clear spells overnight. The wind continues to ease. It comes a light westerly by tomorrow morning. Lows overnight of 7. Sunny spells to start Sunday. Cloud will thicken with light winds and temperatures up to 15 degrees. And the wind will begin to strengthen later tomorrow afternoon, becoming a fresh to strong southeasterly.

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We've got 20,000 watts of music power from the mighty Twin Towers on 219 metres, 1368. 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Teaming up with the boys and girls on board the big red ship with the tall mast in Essex. The MV Ross Revenge, home of Radio Caroline North this weekend. Isle of Man Railways competition questions return this week with your chance to win tickets for two. Hang on, here comes the C word for the Christmas Santa party train on Saturday the 12th of December. Details on that coming up in about 25 minutes time, plus your first competition question of the month. 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On board the time train today, Harry the driver, Roger the fireman, and me and you, Ethel's off sick with a cold. But hopefully she'll be well enough for next week. Are you ready? Let's get on with it.

0: good way to start the show. Dionne Warwick and Len Barry. Morning to Pete and Pethwelly in Wales. Hope you have a good weekend. Good morning to Val in Lichfield as well. Looking forward to the show. All right, we'll get underway in a sec. Back in a moment.
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0: Here we are on platform one, waiting for the fast train to the 1960s. Morning, Chris. Please could you wish Finton a very happy birthday from me? Give him all my love and say thank you to him for everything he does. Thanks, Chris. That's Lynn. So happy birthday, Finton, for today. Here's another birthday message. Happy birthday today to your favourite poet and painter, Anthony. Love from your fans. An aspiring poet sent us that. Thanks very much indeed. Morning to Carol. Buenos dias, Chris. Listening from a pleasant cooler, San Javier in Spain. Highs of 25 today. Looking forward to some good tunes. Well, let's see if we can do that for you, shall we?
5: Another weekend, and the Isle of Man Railway's time travel steam train is at your service, Chris.
0: Harry, thanks very much indeed. Morning, Chris. Please could you say hi to my ex-husband, Rod Hardesty, and I'm listening from Turvey Towers in Northumberland. Judith and Graham, they love the show. Well, we love you for listening. Thank you. Sunny but cold there, but the squirrels are out, which is nice.
5: Let's steam the old girl up and get going.
0: Let's do that.
6: They wouldn't be going anywhere without me.
0: That's true, Roger. Thanks for getting up early and stoking the boiler. Ethel's off sick.

0: Just on a shovel.
1: Oh, that'll be lovely. Thank you very much. Whatever you've got in store, Roger, will do us today. Bit of Motown magic now from the Supremes and Diana Ross. Someday we'll be together.

25 past 8, hold on to your hats. Competition time with the Isle of Man Railways comes next after The Who, in the sand on the Isle of Man.

0: They're back, folks. Big prizes with the Isle of Man Railways. This time round, you can win tickets for four. That's two adults and two children for the Santa Party Train on Saturday, the 12th of December, leaving Douglas Stream Railway Station at 12:30, back by 2:45 in the afternoon. Every child on board receives a free gift from Santa, and of course you get to meet the man himself as well. On board there'll be hot chocolate, sweet festive treats, elves, music and Christmas magic. How do you fancy it? These tickets worth a magical £124, steaming from Douglas to Santon and back for an afternoon of Christmas mayhem and magic. Here's your question. 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Is it E, the Steam and Ale Special? 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We'll put you in the draw, and the draw takes place on the last show of October, being Saturday the 31st. You'll meet Santa, of course, and you'll enjoy seasonal treats and entertainment. It's the perfect way to celebrate Christmas with family and friends. So enter our October draw for your chance to win these tickets for two adults and two children. Give you the answer in an hour's time, by the way. Good luck.
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0: kaleidoscope of hits for more than 20 years, the island and the northwest. Number one, this is Carnaby Street International. With Ardeen Taylor, Gotta See Jane, and Contact Year 1964 for Pet Clark. Going downtown, good morning to Tanya and Phil in a breezy Blackpool tonight. Thanks very much indeed for tuning in. Up early this morning, got my flu jab, ouch, says Elizabeth in Williston. Can you please say, can you please wish Jean a very happy 90th birthday for Wednesday from all her Aqua friends? Happy birthday, Jean, for Wednesday. Have a fantastic time. Good morning to Rory, says, hi, Chris. Please send my best regards to my good friend John Allen, who's an avid Radio Caroline North listener here in Whitstable in Kent. So good morning to you, and thanks very much indeed. Hope you're enjoying Radio Caroline North's programmes this weekend. And they continue from the Ross Revenge, all the crew on board the MV Ross Revenge, by the way, after a fairly lumpy trip out there by tender yesterday afternoon. But the tea urn is on and the heating's on and they're all ready for takeover AM 1368 after 10 o'clock this morning. Chris, could you please wish Nuria Greenwood a very happy birthday? She listens religiously every Saturday. Lots of love and have a lovely day, Nuria, from William and Gail. Thank you very much indeed.
1: Here we are, an Isle of Man Railways time train breakfast.
0: Excellent, look at that. Fried eggs, sausages, fried bread, black pudding and beans. How does he manage to get it all on a shovel? Thank you, Roger.

One of two versions in the charts this year. That's Burn Elliott and the Fenmen with their version of Money. The Beatles, of course, have a version of that, and it was originally recorded under the Motown label and stable, and released in 1959 by Barrett Strong. Good morning to Gail and Stuart and Richard, who are listening in Rochester in Kent today, enjoying the Radio Caroline North weekend.

It's unheard of interrupting a session of filming without good reason. The excuse here was that Radio Caroline was presenting its first birthday award, and it went to the Beatles. The records of the famous four have been in more demand on Radio Caroline than any other. Caroline's top disc jockey, Simon B, made the presentation and told the group all about the thousands of requests for their records that he receives. All this popularity doesn't go to their heads. They have enough hair to keep it out. On the air, stage, films, and now at sea, the Beatles ring the bell.

Good morning, as usual, to our regular listeners, Graham and the Bradder Mafia and Erin Dawes and Big Ride. And good morning to Jeff and Paul from Warwickshire on the River Avon, a wonderful part of the world, and they want to send regards and friends to family on the Isle of Man as well. So hello. Hi to my husband John, says Jude, as he's had a couple of weeks health-wise to deal with and it had been too easy. Let him know how much I appreciate everything he does for me, always. Thank you, Jude, and get well soon, won't you? Hi, Chris, just about to fire up the barbecue and cook a nice piece of steak while listening to your show. This is from Christine, David and Jancy, the German Shepherd, down under. And they tell me that it's been the annual Tulip Festival today, so our town's looking very colourful, and later tonight there'll be a firework display. Also today it was the town's 400th park run, so lots of keen runners came from everywhere, as well as the regulars. Please give a shout out to Susan, Kareen and Cashew the Jack Russell. That's from Christine, David and Jancy the German Shepherd. Great music as usual. Well, thank you very much indeed. Bit of Northern Soul coming your way now from The Times from 1964.

on 1368 for the Isle of Man and the North West, and 648 for the South of England. This is Manx Radio and Radio Caroline North. On board the big red ship with the tall mast in Essex, Ray Clark, Keith Rogers, Peter Phillips, Ron Brown, Kevin Peters, Ellie Boyce, John Ellery and Patrick E. And coming up to look after you on 1368 and 648 for Radio Caroline North after 10, Kevin Turner. Got a couple of tracks to play before the 9 o'clock news with Beth, and if you need me to repeat the competition question, I'll do that for you after 9 with the Isle of Man Railways and give her the answer at 9:30. All 60s all the time on 219 with the Monkees from 1967.

Chris, can you say hello to Jude and Graham Turvey, who listen to the show from the Rothbury area in Northumberland? Tell them thank you for the mention earlier, and I'll see you on Tuesday. That's Rob. Thank you very much indeed, Rob. And taking your news time at 9 o'clock, the Crickets and Peter Noon with Herman's Hermits.

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1: Manx Radio News at 9 o'clock. Moramai, good morning. I'm Beth Espy. On World Mental Health Day, there's some good news for the island charity Edspace. It's received £50,000 from the Manx Lottery Trust, which will be used to create two full-time roles to support its volunteers and help manage its eight weekly peer support services across the island. Co-founder Shirley Kane says the new post will help ensure services remain safe, consistent and sustainable, while Manx Lottery Trust Chair David Christian says the funding will strengthen the charity's services and support its long-term future. A Peel farm is set to replace a barn destroyed by fire almost 4 years ago after receiving planning permission. The barn at Starvey Farm was damaged in the blaze in January 2023. A special 12-hour music event gets underway in Douglas this afternoon. Taking place at Quids Inn, the Band a Thing event will raise money for local charity Without Wings to celebrate its 10th anniversary. It was established in 2016 to support people on the island affected by an autoimmune arthritis diagnosis. From 1pm, several bands will perform throughout the day. Jackie Murray-Grace has organised the event and has made sure the venue is accessible for everyone.
2: We've spoken to Andy Saunders. He has offered to provide ramp access into the venue. We'll also have a cordoned off area for Without Wings if anybody does need to sit down, and we are getting a radar key for the accessible toilet that's just across the street.
1: Manx National Heritage's Heritage Open Days Festival enters its second weekend with more than 90 events celebrating the island's history and culture. The six-day programme includes visits to historic sites and vintage bus tours, marking 50 years since Isle of Man transport was nationalised. Curator Katie King says tickets for some events sell out within minutes, but encourages people to attend even if they're coming alone. Both Vagabonds men's and ladies squads in rugby will be part of a busy home doubleheader at Ballafletcher in this week's Isle of Man rugby action. First up at 12:30, the women's side welcomes Winnington Park in women's NC2 North West, before the men's squad takes on Colne and Nelson in counties 3 ADM Lancashire Cheshire at 2:30. Like the women's team, Vagabonds men's go in today off the back of victory in their previous fixture. Elsewhere in rugby, Ramsey will host Southern Nomads at Morag Park in the Hertford Homes Manx Shield. That match gets underway at 2:15. Further afield this morning, Donald Trump says he's struck a deal to buy millions of barrels of diesel from Russia for the first time since the war with Ukraine started in 2022. Ukraine's president has reacted angrily, calling it a gift to Putin. Residents in Florida have been urged by the governor to buckle down as a hurricane makes landfall. Winds of more than 100 miles an hour have been recorded. And the Queen is to host a new TV show exploring the power of reading. The programme will see Camilla meet four people whose lives have been changed by books. Manx Radio News at 9:03 or next at 10. In the meantime, keep up to date by following Manx Radio on social media or go to manxradio.com.
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0: weather. Thanks, Beth. Sunny intervals with the risk of a few blustery showers in fresh to strong westerly winds. Early ease this afternoon, though. Temperature up to 14 today. Clear spells overnight. Wind continues to ease, becomes light westerly by tomorrow morning. Lows overnight of 7 and the sunny spells to start with for Sunday. Cloud will thicken with light winds. Temperature up to 15. The wind begins to pick up as well tomorrow afternoon. Spells of rain arriving after that throughout the night into Monday.
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0: Playing 1, 2, 3 million seconds.

Two from 1965. Of course, the Rolling Stones the last time. And Wilson Pickett in the Midnight Hour. And one from 67, sandwiched in the middle. Arthur Conley, of course, with some sweet soul music. Good morning to Tony on Dartmoor in Devon. Good morning to Bob the Marshal, who's had his knee operation. Got a new knee in a wet, sunny Derbyshire.

Hello, good morning to Peter and Debbie in Harrow in Middlesex. It's cool, but it's sunny, and they're listening on the Radio Caroline stream or on 648 today. Harrow, there's a long while ago we used to be yomping around Harrow on the hill with car batteries and strange-looking transistors and things. I won't say any more than that. It was a long while ago. 18 minutes past nine with the Ronettes.

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1: Oh, and look, what? There's a gang of them pirate radio DJs.
0: Oh, yeah.
1: Roscoe and Daffy Don Allen from Radio Caroline.
0: Yeah.
1: And Kenny Everett and Tony Windsor from Big L.
0: Yeah.
1: And that's Ian McRae and Alan Clark from Radio City. Never thought I'd see them all together.
0: No, they're having fun, aren't they?

Dion's Run Around Sue, 9:23. Morning to Peter. Says, you weren't with Radio Floss, were you? No, I wasn't. But oh, hang on, mate of mine was. Tony James was on Radio Floss, I think. Tim Allen on Radio Floss.

Every Saturday morning, we take a trip back to the 1960s in the Isle of Man Railway's time train. Bob and Earl, Harlem Shuffle, good morning to Joan and Maynard in a sunny but windy field. Saying hello to Bernie and Dawn in Mallorca. Look forward to seeing you soon. Hey, did you enter the Isle of Man Railways competition for today? The question for today? Well, we'll give you the answer in just a couple of secs. After Dobie Gray, Contact Year 1965.

0: Good morning to Phil and Dell, listening at a Windy Wharfdale in Wales. Loving a bit of Northern Soul earlier on, and a bit of Motown as well. Toby Gray, the In Crowd. All right, let's get this one done. Okay, about an hour ago, we asked you this question for your chance to win tickets for two adults and two children for the Santa Party Train, Saturday the 12th of December. Steam haul from Douglas to Santon leaves Douglas Steam Railway Station at 12:30, back by 2:45 in the afternoon. Every child on board receives a special gift from Santa. There's hot chocolate, sweet festive treats, elves, music and Christmas magic. What a fantastic way to spend an afternoon. Saturday the 12th of December. These tickets are for grabs on the last Saturday of October, which is the 31st. Which themed dining car event invites passengers to sit back, relax and enjoy an evening of wine appreciation? Was it A, steam and ale special, B, wine down tasting special, C, autumnal steam, or D, the harvest supper train? Well, the answer we were looking for was B, the wine down tasting special. Well done if you got that one right. You're all in the draw for the end of the month for those tickets for four. Don't forget, you'll find all the information on the Isle of Man's unique transport services online at rail.im. That's rail.im. 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
0: Peace, man. Oh, don't forget the poppies. We want peace and poppies.

1969, Bob Dylan, Lay Lady Lay. You can win a £20 voucher with the Ginger Hall in Sulby on the Saturday Sandwich with Kiri and Simon Clark from 10 o'clock this morning. They've got a likeable lyric, two classics from the 80s and 90s, plus it's National Handbag Day today, National Chess Day and National Walk to a Park Day. Well, I'm doing all of that later on this afternoon.

Dave Kramer with the Dakotas. I'll keep you satisfied. And Ruby and the Romantics. Our time has come. 9:45 on the Big Show with Simon and Garfunkel. Hello, Mrs. Robinson.

Once again, time has beaten us. We've got two tracks to play before we say goodbye, bye, bye, bye, bye for this Saturday morning. We'll round the show off with Chris Montez, The More I See You, and Adam Faith, Don't That Beat It All.

0: Don't That Beat It All, Adam Faith from 1962, which rounds off this morning's Carnaby Street International.
1: Loving it, mate.
0: I know, we'll do it again next Saturday morning, 8 o'clock until 10. If you care to join us for the Isle of Man Railways, we'll have our next opportunity to enter the draw to win those tickets for the Christmas Santa Party train.
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0: 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We don't want her anywhere near us if she's got the flu or anything nasty like that. 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Next on the mighty 1368 AM for the Isle of Man and the Northwest with 20,000 watts. Kevin Turner aboard the big red ship with the tall mast. The MV Ross Revenge, anchored on a rather lumpy River Blackwater. Don't forget, if you'd like to listen again to your favourite 60s hits, this programme will be available for the next 7 days on demand at manxradio.com. 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And on DAB. Thanks so much for your company. Spread the love, peace and poppies. And we'll see you next Saturday morning, 8 o'clock. You be sure of it. Same time, same place. God bless.

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1: Manx Radio News at 10 o'clock. Moramai, good morning. I'm Beth Espy. It's World Mental Health Day, which aims to raise awareness of mental health issues, encourage people to talk openly about their well-being and highlight the importance of access to support. On the Isle of Man, the charity Edspace has received a £50,000 funding boost from the Manx Lottery Trust. The money will be used to create two full-time roles to support its volunteers and help manage its eight weekly peer support services across the island. Co-founder Shirley Kane says the new post will help ensure services remain safe, consistent and sustainable as demand grows. A 12-hour music fundraiser is taking place in Douglas today in aid of local charity Without Wings. The Band A Thing event at Quids Inn starts at 1pm with a lineup of bands performing throughout the day. The fundraiser marks the charity's 10th anniversary. It was set up in 2016 to support people with autoimmune arthritis. Organiser Jackie Murray-Grace has ensured the venue today is accessible for everyone.
2: We've spoken to Andy Saunders. He has offered to provide ramp access into the venue. We'll also have a cordoned off area for Without Wings if anybody does need to sit down. And we are getting a radar key for the accessible toilet that's just across the street.
1: A temporary TT and MGP footbridge at St Ninian's is being removed tomorrow, closing a busy stretch of road in Douglas between 6am and 9am. Disruption is expected around the top of Bray Hill and nearby junctions, with Sunday the 18th of October set as a contingency date if weather causes delays. In sport, and after the first cup fixtures of the 2026 Isle of Man mixed hockey season last weekend, attention turns back to league action today. Senior league matches resumed just after 11 this morning, with fixtures across the four divisions throughout this morning and afternoon. One of the standout meetings will see the current top two in the mixed Premier League, Harlequins A in second and Backers A at the top, face each other at 2:05 at the NSC in Douglas. While just one point separates both heading into the match, Manx Radio's hockey correspondent Ben Cunningham agrees Backers, who are the defending champions, have an edge.
3: Absolutely, and I mean, you look at the goal difference in that, and Backers is a lot better than Harlequins. But Harlequins have definitely been up there this season. They've been really good and contending with the top runners in the top flight. They could give Backers a good game here, but Backers A, though, 3 wins from 3, scoring plenty of goals, you'd have to go for a Backers A win.
1: Further afield this morning, Ukraine's president has hit out at Donald Trump's decision to buy diesel from Russia, calling it a gift to Vladimir Putin. The US leader announced the deal last night, although the initial deliveries will only be enough to fuel America for less than a day. 500,000 US properties are without power as a hurricane hits the Florida coast. The storm has left flooded roads and brought down trees. And England's Lionesses have moved a step closer to world qualification, beating Greece 3-1 in their first leg of their playoff. Manx Radio News at 10:03, our next at 11. 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
1: Manx Radio News at 11 o'clock. Moramai, good morning. I'm Beth Espy. Manx Cares Maternity Services will host a Starlight Walk for Baby Loss Awareness Week. The event is taking place on Tuesday, that's the 13th of October, between 6pm and 7pm at the Roundhouse in Braddon. The organisation says it will help to raise awareness and ensure that no family feels alone in their grief. The walk will recognise the theme, Together We Care, and will be a time for reflection, remembrance and support. The mental health charity Edspace has received £50,000 from the Manx Lottery Trust. The money will be used to create two full-time roles to support its volunteers and help manage its eight weekly peer support meetings across the island. Co-founder Shirley Kane says a new post will help ensure services remain safe, consistent and sustainable as demand grows. Today is World Mental Health Day. A 12-hour music fundraiser is taking place in Douglas this afternoon to celebrate the local charity Without Wings. The Band A Thing event at Quids Inn marks the charity's 10th anniversary. It was set up to support those with autoimmune arthritis. Live music from several bands gets underway at 1pm. Organiser Jackie Murray-Grace says the venue will be accessible to everyone.
2: We've spoken to Andy Saunders. He has offered to provide ramp access into the venue. We'll also have a cordoned off area for Without Wings if anybody does need to sit down. And we are getting a radar key for the accessible toilet that's just across the street.
1: Manx National Heritage's Heritage Open Day Festival enters its second weekend today, with more than 90 events celebrating the Isle of Man's history and culture. The programme includes visits to historic sites and vintage bus tours, marking 50 years since Isle of Man transport was nationalised. In sport, FC Isle of Man will be targeting a fourth straight win when they return to league action this evening. In what will be the first of three consecutive home matches in all competitions, the Ravens will welcome South Liverpool to the bowl in the NWCFL Premier Division tonight. Ahead of the clash, FC Isle of Man manager Lee Dixon says he's happy with the strength and depth he has available in his squad this time around. FC Isle of Man versus South Liverpool kicks off at 6pm. Manx Radio will provide full live match commentary on DAB and AM 1368. Further afield, Donald Trump has announced a deal with Vladimir Putin to release millions of barrels of Russian diesel to the global market. Ukraine's president has called the move weak. After an almost two-week standoff, the Northern Ireland secretaries banned a contentious march in Portadown. He says the decision to stop the Orange Order's parade down the Garvaki Road was not taken lightly. And hundreds of thousands of people are without power in the US as a hurricane makes landfall. 100-mile-an-hour winds have been recorded. Manx Radio News at 3 minutes past 11 are next in midday. 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
1: Manx Radio News at midday. Fastamai, I'm Beth Espy. A former Red Arrows pilot has recalled the moment his engine cut out during a display over the Isle of Man. Andy Wyatt was taking part in a show for the TT when he was forced to break away from the formation and return to Ronaldsway. Flying as Red 8 at the back, he'd got too close to the aircraft in front. While the incident might sound dramatic, Andy says his overriding feeling at the time was embarrassment.
2: Had to clear the formation, clear the engine surge by effectively shutting it down to clear the spoilt air and then restarting it. Luckily, it did restart with no problems whatsoever, but I then had to go back to Ronaldsway and land with my tail between my legs while the other 8 guys carried on without me.
1: The Tynwald Auditor General is calling on members to proceed with reforms to public audit law. Stephen Warren warns that limited progress has been made since Tynwald endorsed his recommendations in July last year. He says a lack of progress is disappointing and says the reforms remain highly necessary. 2 new full-time roles will be created at the mental health charity Edspace thanks to £50,000 from the Manx Lottery Trust. The post will support volunteers and help manage the charity's 8 weekly peer support services across the island. A temporary footbridge used during TT and MGP is being taken down tomorrow. The course crossing point at St Ninian's will be removed from 6am to 9am. Residents can expect disruption at the top of Bray Hill and the junctions at Ballaquail Road, Glencrutchery Road and Ballinard Road. Bands are taking part in a 12-hour event to mark the 10th anniversary of the charity Without Wings today. It's taking place at Quids Inn, starting at 1:30. Without Wings was formed in 2016 to support people living on the island with autoimmune arthritis. Further afield, and Donald Trump's deal to buy Russian diesel has been condemned by Ukraine as weak and a gift to Vladimir Putin. The US president is under pressure over rising prices ahead of elections next month and has announced plans to import millions of barrels. A legal challenge has been launched over a decision to ban a contentious Orange Order march in Portadown. The Northern Ireland secretary stepped in to halt the parade after a 12-day standoff with residents of the Garvaki Road. 2 major retail bosses in the UK are calling for reforms to business rates in the budget, but are warning against a so-called warehouse tax. The heads of John Lewis and M&S say Andy Burnham's hints of higher taxes for out-of-town shops could harm high streets. And Chelsea has rewarded Cole Palmer with an improved 8-year contract. The midfielder was already tied in until 2033. Manx Radio News at 3 minutes past midday are next in an hour. But in the meantime, keep up to date by following Manx Radio on social media or go to manxradio.com.

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1: Manx Radio News at 1 o'clock. Fastamai, good afternoon. I'm Beth Espy. A former Red Arrows pilot has spoken about the moment his engine failed during an aerial display over the Isle of Man. Andy Wyatt was performing at the TT when he had to leave the formation and head back to Ronald's Way Airport. Flying as Red 8 at the rear of the team, he'd moved too close to the aircraft ahead of him. Although the incident may sound frightening, Andy recalls that his strongest emotion at the time was embarrassment.
2: Had to clear the formation, clear the engine surge by effectively shutting it down to clear the spoilt air and then restarting it. Luckily, it did restart with no problems whatsoever, but I then had to go back to Ronald's Way and land with my tail between my legs while the other 8 guys carried on without me.
1: The mental health charity Edspace has received £50,000 from the Manx Lottery Trust. The money will be used to create 2 full-time roles to support its volunteers and help manage its 8 weekly peer support meetings across the island. Co-founder Shirley Kane says the new post will help ensure services remain safe, consistent and sustainable as demand grows, and the Manx Lottery Trust chair David Christian says the funding will support the charity's long-term future. Today is World Mental Health Day. The Tynwald Auditor General is urging members to move ahead with public audit law reforms, saying little progress has been made since his recommendations were backed in July last year. In a report due to go before the court, Stephen Warren responds to a Treasury report on the reforms debated in July 2026. He acknowledges it raises valid concerns around implementation, but believes there isn't enough evidence to justify changing his original 2024 recommendations. He describes the lack of progress as disappointing and insists the reforms are still highly necessary. A temporary footbridge used during TT and MGP is being taken down tomorrow, closing a busy road in Douglas. The course crossing point at St Ninian's will be removed from 6am to 9am. Residents can expect disruption at the top of Bray Hill. Sunday, the 18th of October, is marked as a contingency day for the works in case of bad weather. A special 12-hour music event is just getting underway in Douglas, taking place at Quid's Inn. The Band a Thing event is raising money for the local charity Without Wings, which supports people with autoimmune arthritis over here. The organisation's celebrating its 10th anniversary, and from now, several bands are performing throughout the day. Jackie Murray-Grace has organised the event and has made sure the venue is accessible for everyone.
3: We've spoken to Andy Saunders. He has offered to provide ramp access into the venue. We'll also have a cordoned off area for Without Wings if anybody does need to sit down. And we are getting a radar key for the accessible toilet that's just across the street.
1: A series of Viking and Celtic crosses are now on public display inside Andreas Church following some conservation work. The historical objects were brought inside from the churchyard as well as from a storage room inside the building. Information boards also feature drawings from the first director of the Manx Museum, Philip Kermode. Chair of Andreas Commissioners Jackie Farragher says the new display is brilliant.
4: They're just fantastic. The lights shine on them, the information is there. We have people coming from all around the world who come into the church, see the crosses, they fill in their visitor's book. It's just amazing.
1: FC Isle of Man's hoping for a 4th consecutive win when they host South Liverpool at the Bowl tonight. It's the first of 3 straight home games for the Ravens in the NWCFL Premier Division and other competitions. Manager Lee Dixon is pleased with the depth of his squad and wants his side to focus on their own performance rather than the opposition.
5: I want to concentrate on what we're about, and I believe that if our players apply themselves properly and their mentality is good in the game and where we're heading at the minute and what I'm seeing on the pitch, I believe if we can maintain that, I don't think we'll have too much to worry about with other teams. Ultimately, we're in the infancy of my reign and what I've tried to do from the summer. We've seen brilliant results so far, but it means nothing if you don't carry that on week in and week out.
1: The match kicks off at 6pm. 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Further afield this lunchtime, Ukrainian officials say at least 11 people have been killed in Russian strikes just hours after Donald Trump agreed an oil deal with Vladimir Putin. The US president says Moscow's agreed to release millions of barrels of diesel. The Orange Order wants an urgent meeting after the Northern Ireland secretary banned a parade route following an almost 2-week standoff. Protesters have been blocking them from marching down the Gavaki Road. And Arsenal have a chance to move level on points with Manchester City if they beat Leeds at home this lunchtime. They're looking to bounce back from their 3-0 defeat at Brighton before the international break. Manx Radio News at 1:05 are next at 5. In the meantime, you can keep up to date by following Manx Radio on social media or by going to manxradio.com.

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1: From the Sky News Centre at 2, Donald Trump says he struck a deal with Vladimir Putin that will see hundreds of thousands of tons of diesel delivered to the global market. The agreement with Russia has drawn instant condemnation from Ukraine's Volodymyr Zelensky. The US president's facing midterm elections where cost of living issues are playing high. He's also again claimed America has complete control of the Strait of Hormuz.
2: More oil is coming through the strait today than it was before the war. Do you believe that one? Refiners and retailers need to start dropping their prices right now. And by the way, today Russia agreed to send us millions and millions of barrels of oil.
1: A legal challenge has been launched over a decision to ban a contentious Orange Order march in Portadown. Northern Ireland Secretary Sir Chris Bryant stepped in to halt the parade after a 12-day standoff with residents of the mostly nationalist Garvaki Road. There are reports the Chancellor's ruled out a so-called warehouse tax after two leading retail bosses criticised the suggestion. Andy Burnham had hinted higher rates for out-of-town businesses could help fund tax breaks for high streets and pubs. The head of M&S says it'll drive up costs. Our political correspondent Amanda Acas says John Lewis boss Jason Tarries warned against it too.
3: In an article in The Telegraph this morning, he's effectively accusing the government of a fundamental misunderstanding of the way that high streets work. He says it's unfair. Already they're paying higher rates.
1: The competition watchdog's been asked to find out whether airport drop-off fees are a rip-off. Campaigners say the charges, which have risen by a third since last summer, are unfair. Arsenal are 2-1 up against Leeds at the Emirates in the second half as the Premier League returns after the international break. James Justin put Leeds ahead while Ricardo Calafiori and Bruno Guimaraes scored for the champions. Later, Manchester United host bottom of the table Tottenham, with both sides desperate for a win. That's the latest. I'm Kat Suave.

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1: From the Sky News Centre at 3, Volodymyr Zelensky's accused Donald Trump of funding the enemy in his war with Russia after announcing a deal to buy 1 million tonnes of diesel from Moscow. Rising fuel prices are continuing to heat pressure on the US president ahead of next month's midterm elections. Residents in Kyiv say they're furious about the decision.
2: Basically, his decision upsets people even more because Trump has once again shown his true face.
3: I mean, it was expected, as Trump had been working with Putin for a long time.
4: There will be elections in the US in November for Congress. That's all Trump's focus on now.
1: Two major retailers are warning the Prime Minister against a so-called warehouse tax ahead of this month's budget. The bosses of John Lewis and M&S say higher business rates for out-of-town retail would harm smaller firms and drive up prices. A 15-year-old boy and his dad are in a critical condition after they were attacked in their Leicestershire home by two masked men. They got inside the property in Thurnby very early on Thursday, assaulting and stabbing the pair. Police say it was completely unprovoked. A neighbour's been telling Lisa Dowd what it was like.
5: It was like a horror scene. We heard shouting, screaming, banging noises. It woke us up. We saw two men running. We rang our neighbour and she said her husband was dying and her son was very badly hurt.
1: The Orange Order's legal challenge to the decision to ban its parade along a mainly nationalist road in Portadown won't be heard until Monday. It was given the go-ahead, but Garvaghy Road residents blocked the route, leading to a 12-day standoff. The Northern Ireland Secretary then stopped the march last night. In sport, Arsenal came from behind to beat Leeds 2-1 in the Premier League. Substitute Bruno Guimaraes scored the winner, with Ricardo Calafiori also on target for the champions. Four more Premier League games are just kicking off, including Chelsea at home to Bournemouth. That's the latest. I'm Kat Suave.

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Baby, if you don't know by now, and it ain't no use to sit and wonder why, baby, it'll never do somehow. 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You're the reason I'm a-traveling on.

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1: From the Sky News Centre at 4, Ukraine says at least 11 people have been killed in Russian strikes just hours after Donald Trump agreed an oil deal with Vladimir Putin. The US president says Moscow's agreed to release millions of barrels of diesel. Mr. Trump's facing midterm elections next month and is under pressure over price rises. Ukrainian leader Volodymyr Zelensky says it's a weak decision.
2: That means more money for this war, more money to inflict suffering on us, without a doubt. It only feeds Putin and gives him the ability to fight even more.
1: It's understood the Treasury won't bring in any further taxes on warehouses following concerns from retailers. The heads of John Lewis and M&S said higher levies for out-of-town shopping would harm high streets by pushing up costs. A legal challenge to the Northern Ireland Secretary's decision to block an Orange Order parade along Portadown's Garvaghy Road has been adjourned until Monday. A judge says the case is urgent but not an emergency. It's half-time between Chelsea and Bournemouth in the Premier League. Joshua Adudonkor is at Stamford Bridge.
3: We're at Chelsea 2, Bournemouth 0. Two goals in the opening 3 minutes has given Chelsea the advantage. Englishmen Jordan Henderson and Morgan Rogers with the goals. Henderson's first goal for Chelsea. Bournemouth had a few chances to get back into the game. Ryan being denied by Emi Martinez with a strong save. The Cherries still looking for their first win of the Premier League season. Moments away from kickoff of the second half. It's Chelsea 2, Bournemouth 0.
1: Aston Villa are level at 1-1 with Brentford. Sunderland versus Brighton and Ipswich against Fulham are both 0-0. Earlier, Arsenal came from behind to beat Leeds 2-1, moving level with Manchester City on 15 points. Rangers lead Kilmarnock 3-0 as they look to go top of the Scottish Premiership. And Max Verstappen has claimed pole for tomorrow's Singapore F1 Grand Prix. The Red Bull driver also won the sprint race earlier. That's the latest. I'm Kat Suave.

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1: Fast am I, I'm Beth Espy, and here are some of the stories making the headlines today. A former Red Arrows pilot has recalled the moment his engine cut out during a display over the Isle of Man. Andy Wyatt was taking part in the show for the TT when he was forced to break away from the formation and return to Ronaldsway. He'd got too close to the aircraft in front. The Tynwald Auditor General is calling on members to proceed with reforms to public audit law, warning that limited progress has been made since Tynwald endorsed his recommendations in July last year. He says despite Tynwald's resolution, the lack of progress is disappointing and says reforms remain highly necessary. A mental health charity has received £50,000 in funding from the Manx Lottery Trust. The grant will see Edspace create two full-time roles, a head coordinator and an operations and support officer. Manx Cares Maternity Services will host a Starlight Walk for Baby Loss Awareness Week. The event is taking place on Tuesday, that's the 13th of October, between 6pm and 7pm at the Roundhouse in Braddon. A temporary footbridge used during TT and MGP is being taken down tomorrow, closing a busy road in Douglas. The course crossing point at St Ninian's will be removed from 6am to 9am. And a series of Viking and Celtic crosses are on public display inside Andrea's Church following some conservation work. The historical objects have been brought inside from the churchyard. That's a look at some of today's main headlines. For the very latest, you can follow Manx Radio on social media or go to manxradio.com.

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1: From the Sky News Centre at 6, Donald Trump wants a change in leadership in Ukraine in order to do a deal to end the war with Russia.
2: And you know what I suggest? I suggest they get a new leader who can make a deal. Because he could have made many deals that for some reason he never does.
1: The US president says he warned Ukrainians not to hit oil refineries, but they went ahead and did it anyway. Earlier, Volodymyr Zelensky said Donald Trump is helping Russia fund the war by agreeing to buy 1 million tons of diesel from Moscow. A man's been seriously injured after entering a tiger enclosure at Yorkshire Wildlife Park. Police say he was attacked just after 1:30 this afternoon at the site in Doncaster. Krista Pike, who survived two lethal injections in Tennessee last week, has been discharged from hospital. The 50-year-old survived the execution attempts in what's been described as unprecedented events. The Orange Order's legal challenge to the decision to ban its parade along a mainly nationalist road in Portadown won't be heard until Monday. A judge has decided the case is urgent, but not an emergency. In sport, Manchester United are hosting Tottenham in the Premier League. Live now to Darren Stanage at Old Trafford.
3: Where Spurs have been by far the better side, although it is goalless. They should have been in front on just 2 minutes. Lomans gave the ball away, made a big save though from Solanke to redeem himself. But all Spurs in the opening. Bergvall and Kudus firing over from good positions. Michael Carrick's side just starting to get going, but yet to have a shot on goal. Manchester United 0, Tottenham 0.
1: Earlier, Arsenal came from behind to beat Leeds 2-1 with substitute Bruno Guimaraes scoring the winner. Chelsea thumped Bournemouth 5-1. Brighton won 2-0 away at Sunderland, while Aston Villa and Brentford drew 2-2. Ipswich came from behind to beat winless Fulham 2-1, and Rangers are top of the Scottish Premiership after beating Kilmarnock 3-1. That's the latest from Sky News. I'm Kat Suave.

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1: From the Sky News Centre at 7, a man has died after entering a tiger enclosure at Yorkshire Wildlife Park. South Yorkshire police say he was attacked just after 1:30 this afternoon near Doncaster and was pronounced dead at the scene. Donald Trump's calling for Ukrainians to get a new leader following a disagreement over his decision to buy diesel from Russia. Rising fuel prices are continuing to heat pressure on the US president ahead of next month's midterm elections. Volodymyr Zelensky's called the move a gift to Putin. Residents in Kyiv say they're furious about the decision.
2: Basically, his decision upsets people even more because Trump has once again shown his true face.
3: I mean, it was expected, as Trump had been working with Putin for a long time.
4: There will be elections in the US in November for Congress. That's all Trump's focus on now.
1: Meanwhile, Andy Burnham's reiterated his complete solidarity with Ukraine. The Prime Minister's spoken to his Ukrainian counterpart, acknowledging a difficult last 24 hours. Krista Pike, who survived an execution attempt in Tennessee, has been discharged from a local hospital. Her lawyers say she's been taken back to prison, where she's continuing to receive medical care. Manchester United and Tottenham are trying to secure three vital Premier League points at Old Trafford. Live to Darren Stanage.
5: Where it's Manchester United 1, Spurs 0, and BMO giving United the lead. They were much better after the break on the end of a good Cunha pass to slot home. Earlier there's been chances of Fernandes and Ahmed, and Carlos Belivas looked very lively since coming on for his United debut. Spurs should have scored just after the break. Solanke going close, their best effort. Manchester United 1, Spurs 0.
1: Earlier, Arsenal came from behind to beat Leeds 2-1. Chelsea thumped Bournemouth 5-1. Brighton and Ipswich were winners, while Brentford stay unbeaten after a 2-2 draw at Aston Villa. And Rangers are top of the Scottish Premiership after beating Kilmarnock 3-1. Hearts were 5-0 winners over St Mirren. That's the latest. I'm Kat Suave.

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1: From the Sky News Centre at 8, a man has died after entering a tiger enclosure at Yorkshire Wildlife Park. Police say he was attacked just after 1:30 this afternoon near Doncaster and was pronounced dead at the scene. They say there was no wider risk to the public. Our reporter Anjum Pirbakos says it will have been upsetting for everyone there.
2: Presumably lots of families would have been around using the facilities and enjoying the park, and then to suddenly see that there are emergency services there, the area is cordoned off, shots are fired. It's quite a serious situation, but also quite shocking and distressing for anybody that would have been in the vicinity.
1: Donald Trump's calling for Ukraine's leader Volodymyr Zelensky to be replaced following a huge row over Russian diesel. The US president announced he was ordering millions of barrels of fuel from Moscow and had warned Ukraine not to hit oil refineries. Krista Pike, who survived two lethal injections in Tennessee last week, has been discharged from hospital. Her lawyers say she's continuing to receive medical care in prison. A legal challenge to the Northern Ireland Secretary's decision to block an Orange Order parade along Portadown's Garvaghy Road has been adjourned until Monday. A judge says the case is urgent but not an emergency. Arsenal are level on points with early Premier League leaders Manchester City after fighting back to win 2-1 at home to Leeds. Tottenham moved off the bottom by grabbing a stoppage time equaliser in a 1-1 draw away to Manchester United. Despite being down to 10 men, Spurs fought back through Dominic Solanke.
3: Yeah, I think the character shown today from the team was magnificent. I think a lot of times this season and a few times last season when we went a goal down, we didn't react in the right way. Going down to 10 men and still pushing to find that equaliser to the last minute. Yeah, it showed the mentality that we want to show every game.
1: Chelsea thumped Bournemouth 5-1. Rangers are top of the Scottish Premiership after beating Kilmarnock 3-1, and third place Hearts thrashed St Mirren 5-0. That's the latest. I'm Kat Suave.

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1: From the Sky News Centre at 9, police have confirmed a man's died after entering a tiger enclosure at Yorkshire Wildlife Park. He was attacked just after 1:30 this afternoon near Doncaster. They say the tiger remained in the enclosure and there was no wider risk to the public. Donald Trump wants a change in leadership in Ukraine in order to do a deal to end the war with Russia.
2: And you know what I suggest? I suggest they get a new leader who can make a deal. Because he could have made many deals that for some reason he never does.
1: The US president said he warned the Ukrainians not to hit oil refineries, but they went ahead anyway. He's worried about the impact of those attacks on the world's fuel supplies. Earlier, Volodymyr Zelensky said Donald Trump is helping Russia fund the war by agreeing to buy 1 million tons of diesel from Moscow. At least 20 people have been arrested after thousands gathered in London for a pro-Palestine protest. Demonstrators walked to Westminster to mark the third anniversary of the beginning of the war in Gaza. The Orange Order's legal challenge to the decision to ban its parade along a mainly nationalist road in Portadown won't be heard until Monday. The parade was given the go-ahead, but Garvaki Road residents blocked the route, leading to a 12-day standoff. In sport, Manchester United have just one win from their opening six Premier League games after being held 1-1 at home to early strugglers Tottenham. The hosts conceded in stoppage time at Old Trafford. Boss Michael Carrick says they should have done more to ensure they weren't in trouble late on.
3: It's obviously a bad goal, which kind of sums up things. So very disappointed to be in a position like that to not come away with a game.
1: Elsewhere, Arsenal had to fight back to move level on points with leaders Manchester City in their 2-1 victory at home to Leeds. Chelsea thrashed Bournemouth 5-1. And Rangers have moved to the top of the Scottish Premiership after beating Kilmarnock 3-1. That's the latest. I'm Kat Suave.
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1: From the Sky News Centre at 10. A man has died after entering a tiger enclosure at Yorkshire Wildlife Park. Police say he was attacked just after 1:30 this afternoon near Doncaster and pronounced dead at the scene. They say the tiger remained in the enclosure and there was no wider risk to the public. Our reporter Anjan Pibakos says it will have been upsetting for everyone there.
2: Presumably lots of families would have been around using the facilities and enjoying the park, and then to suddenly see that there are emergency services there, the area is cordoned off, shots are fired. It's quite a serious situation, but also quite shocking and distressing for anybody that would have been in the vicinity.
1: Donald Trump is calling for Ukraine's leader Volodymyr Zelensky to be replaced following a huge row over Russian diesel. The US president announced he was ordering millions of barrels of fuel from Moscow and had previously warned Ukraine not to hit oil refineries. Meanwhile, Andy Burnham's reiterated his complete solidarity with Ukraine. The prime minister has spoken to Mr. Zelensky, acknowledging a difficult last 24 hours. Krista Pike, who survived an execution attempt in Tennessee, has been discharged from a local hospital. Her lawyers say she's been taken back to prison, where she's continuing to receive medical care. In sport, Arsenal fought back with two second-half goals to get a 2-1 win at home to Leeds in the Premier League. Their fifth top-flight victory out of six games takes them level on points with early leaders Manchester City. Boss Mikel Arteta says it was another pleasing display.
3: We're getting into a game that it was very tricky. First of all, because of the opponent. Secondly, because we come from a heavy defeat and we haven't been together for 3 weeks, 16 players away, travelling the world with different national teams. And I think we started the game really well.
1: North London rivals Tottenham scored in injury time to rescue a 1-1 draw at Manchester United. Chelsea hammered Bournemouth 5-1, and in the Scottish Premiership, Rangers went top, but getting past Kilmarnock 3-1. That's the latest. I'm Jenny Barsby.

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1: First of May, I'm Beth Espy, and here are some of the stories making the headlines today. A former Red Arrows pilot has recalled the moment his engine cut out during a display over the Isle of Man. Andy Wyatt was taking part in the show for the TT when he was forced to break away from the formation and return to Ronald's Way. He'd got too close to the aircraft in front. The Tynwald Auditor General is calling on members to proceed with reforms to public audit law, warning that limited progress has been made since Tynwald endorsed his recommendations in July last year. He says despite Tynwald's resolution, the lack of progress is disappointing and says reforms remain highly necessary. A mental health charity has received £50,000 in funding from the Manx Lottery Trust. The grant will see Edspace create two full-time roles, a head coordinator and an operations and support officer. Manx Cares Maternity Services will host a Starlight Walk for Baby Loss Awareness Week. The event is taking place on Tuesday, that's the 13th of October, between 6pm and 7pm at the Roundhouse in Braddon. A temporary footbridge used during TT and MGP is being taken down tomorrow, closing a busy road in Douglas. The course crossing point at St Ninian's will be removed from 6am to 9am. And a series of Viking and Celtic crosses are on public display inside Andreas Church following some conservation work. The historical objects have been brought inside from the churchyard. That's a look at some of today's main headlines. For the very latest, you can follow Manx Radio on social media or go to manxradio.com.

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1: From the Sky News Centre at midnight. A man has died after entering a tiger enclosure at Yorkshire Wildlife Park near Doncaster. Police say he was attacked just after 1:30 on Saturday afternoon and pronounced dead at the scene. They say there was no wider risk to the public. Our reporter, Anjum Pibakos, says it would have been upsetting for everyone there.
2: Presumably lots of families would have been around using the facilities and enjoying the park, and then to suddenly see that there are emergency services there, the area is cordoned off, shots are fired. It's quite a serious situation, but also quite shocking and distressing for anybody that would have been in the vicinity.
1: At least 12 people have been killed in a drone attack on Saudi Arabia's international airport in Riyadh. More than 300 have been wounded. No one's taken responsibility for this latest attack, but Yemen's Iran-backed Houthis claimed responsibility for two strikes on the airport earlier this week. Andy Burnham's reiterated his complete solidarity with Ukraine. The Prime Minister has spoken to Volodymyr Zelensky, acknowledging a difficult last 24 hours after Donald Trump called for him to be replaced. Krista Pike, who survived an execution attempt in Tennessee, has been discharged from a local hospital. Her lawyers say she's been taken back to prison. In sport, Arsenal move level with Manchester City at the top of the Premier League after coming from behind to beat Leeds 2-1. Manchester United were booed at the end of their 1-1 draw with 10-man Tottenham after conceding in stoppage time. Rangers have moved top of the Scottish Premiership after beating Kilmarnock 3-1. Boss Derek McInnes says you could tell a number of his players had had a lengthy international break.
3: You have to be honest and say it was a wee bit disjointed, particularly second half. I just thought we looked a wee bit, it wasn't so much tactical, it was just more about mental fatigue, a wee bit and some more decision making and just maybe a wee bit of lethargy second half, which you can understand when there's eight starting that have been away.
1: Max Verstappen's claimed pole for this afternoon's Singapore Formula One Grand Prix. The Red Bull driver also won the sprint race earlier. That's the latest. I'm Jenny Barsby.
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1: From the Sky News Centre at 1. A drone attack on Saudi Arabia's international airport in Riyadh has killed at least 12 people and injured more than 300. Two previous attacks on the airport earlier this week were claimed by Yemen's Iran-aligned Houthis. The Prime Minister's pledged to increase pressure on Russia in a call with Ukraine's president, who's faced fresh criticism from Donald Trump. Yesterday, the US president called for Ukraine to elect a new leader amid a row over his deal to buy Russian diesel, which Kyiv says will help fund Moscow's war. Last night, he explained his decision.
2: And I said to him, do what you want, don't hit refineries. Plenty of targets, don't hit refineries. And he went out and he hit. And he's not going to affect our farmers. And he's not going to affect our ranchers, and he's not going to affect the rest of the world. He'd better damn well stop.
1: A wild animal park near Doncaster will remain closed today after a man died in the tiger enclosure. He was attacked by one of the big cats at Yorkshire Wildlife Park yesterday afternoon. The tiger was uninjured. Krista Pike's lawyers say she's now continuing her recovery back in prison after attempts to execute her failed in Tennessee last week. The 50-year-old survived two doses of lethal injection drugs in what's been described as an unprecedented incident. Her legal team say they'll continue to monitor her recovery. Sport now. Manchester United have just one win from their opening six Premier League games after being held 1-1 at home to strugglers Tottenham. The hosts conceded in stoppage time at Old Trafford. Boss Michael Carrick says they should have done more to ensure they weren't in trouble late on.
3: It's obviously a bad goal to, which kind of sums up things. So very disappointed to be in a position like that to not come away with a game.
1: Arsenal had to fight back to move level on points with leaders Manchester City in their 2-1 victory at home to Leeds. Chelsea thrashed Bournemouth 5-1, and Rangers have moved top of the Scottish Premiership after beating Kilmarnock 3-1. That's the latest. I'm Jenny Barsby.